I'm saying, don't be the fool to just sit back and do it because somebody else is doing it. Because all you're going to do is follow in somebody else's footsteps and you're just going to be a shadow. Who will be a shadow for the rest of their life? You know what I'm saying? If you got a little something that you know how to do, progress at it, keep trying. I mean, God knows what can happen. You know what I'm saying?

Never thought that you was like this. I took the tag off a major priceless. I just spent a half a meal on a chandelier. Now you try and cut me off like a light switch. Try and stay in Ali. Saying that you need some time to breathe. Thinking that I'm

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Get into this life that you know, once left now.

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Niggas swear they passed us, they doing too much. Haven't done my taxes, I'm too turned.

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Yeah, yeah, I'ma go into this. Yeah, yeah, this is Gorilla. Yeah, yeah, I'ma go get the bag. Yeah, yeah, or I'ma get the pad.

Loot, don't need nothing else from you. Wanna party, wanna cute. Disco Bobby, ego boost. Dude, dude, coming through. I'm so good, feel bad for you. I'm so good, feel bad for you. I'm so good, feel bad for you.